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I am your host, Vivo. You are listening to Puro Euphoria. If you do want a shout out or have any song requests, you're more than welcome to give us a call at 208-286-2325. Again, that's 208-286-2325. Or even just want to say hi or something and you can give me a call, that's cool as well. Up next, we got Evolu by Raúl Alejandro.

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I'm your host, Vivo. We got a little bit less than 30 minutes for our Puro Euphoria. What we're just listening to now was Dile Al Amor by Aventura. Bachata's bonito, no? It's just, every time I listen to bachata, I always just want to get up and dance. I don't know if that's just me. But before that as well was A Lo Mágico by Rauw Alejandro y Corazón Culpable by Anthony Santos. Next up, we got Como Antes by Conejo Malo.

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Your host Vivo with Puro Euphoria. Got about 10 minutes till I'm ending my show, and I'll be back next week on Monday. Next we are gonna have Heavy Rotation by Derek Anderson. So stick around for that. I want to thank everyone who's been tuning in and listening to us tonight. I very appreciate it. I did just want to play something for you guys real quick. I am dropping an EP here soon. This is just one of them from them. Hope you guys enjoy.

KJJI 97.3 Tropico FM friends, my goodness, it's good to be back. It is your boy Majale. Thank you for tuning in to Majale's Music Mansion, my show every second and fourth Monday of every month, where I just take you on a soundscape of all the sounds I've been obsessed with lately. Shout out, man, to Boise Barber College, my school. Shout out to Tropico. Shout out to Sebastian, my, you know, just a student who's so nasty, man. Just a good barber. Cut my hair recently, did a little design in it, you know, kind of crazy. But hey, you know, like, we just like to try new things, and that's what we're here for. Shout out to Edgar. Shout out to Galana. Shout out to Rue. Shout out to my love, Chessie. Shout out to everyone that I know. It's been one heck of a month, guys, but we are here. We are excited for you tuning in. We are having a great time today, so don't go anywhere. It's kind of foggy outside. It's a little rough, I'm not gonna lie. It's kind of like, yeesh. You just don't want to go outside. And as terrible as that sounds, hey, at least we outside, you know, we musically outside, all right? So put up the speaker, your Bluetooth, your JBL Flip 5s, whatever it is, and tune in, guys, for the next 2 hours, all right? This right now is Latin Mafia, Julieta, the Beats Revision. Next up, we got Clooney, the Siggy, Sergio, VIP Edit. All right, don't go anywhere. 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

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You are tuned in to Majeo's Music Mansion, friends. I am your host, DJ Majeo. Before we had this show, we had Puro Euphoria by the host and the one and only Vivo. So give it up to him. Give it up for him. Great show. Great show. Friends, next up, we got Willie Fade with Faded Beats. All hip hop, but all bangers, guys. 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

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This is Majeo back on the mic for a quick break at 7:40. So in another minute or so, we're gonna go on a quick break, and then you got 40 minutes, two times of uninterrupted music. So the next break will be at 8:20, and then it's Willie Fade up next after that. And then a break at 9, and then he starts. But guys, you are here with me until then, so don't go anywhere, pretty please, because man, there's still some things I gotta show you. All right, so stick around. Love you guys. Enjoy.

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All right, friends, the first little break, we went through a little tech house, you know, room, all right? 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This is Aguanile remixed. 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
4: 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Yes, it has been quite the hour and a half in a sense. It's been pretty fun. We've taken you through one room, we've taken you through another room, and we've taken you through our last room, man. And that was all Latin and house and baile funk and all that good stuff. Now this room right here, this room has a dance floor. This room has space. This room invites you to grab a partner and, man, kind of judge what remix you're listening to, but also be like, listen, that is kind of fire, all right? What I'm about to do for you guys is show you my little salsa room. So grab your shoes and let's get moving.

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Friends, you are tuned in to Majeo's Music Mansion, but only for a short while longer, because we got Willie Fade up next with Faded Beats. Yes, you heard it correctly. Willie Fade with Faded Beats. But guys, really quick, before we get off air, I just want to shout out, you know, shout out Boise Barber College, shout out Seba, shout out Lorenzo, shout out Lexi, shout out Elise, shout out all the homies, all the students, shout out Jeep, you know, great people over there. Go ahead, go get your haircuts from them. Shout out to Can Coctelería and Amano. They have such a amazing cocktail bar on their second floor, and the drinks are absolute bangers. Also, I DJ there every Friday night. We get like real Mexico City in there, you know what I'm talking about? So don't miss that. We got some more things coming there. Menu's always changing, so there's always something fresh. Shout out to Bailey Reese and Reese Company, man. Shout out to Melina. Shout out to Karen. Shout out to Edgar, shout out to Kalana, shout out to you, Chessy, mwah. Shout out to all the homies, man. This is it. We only got 10 minutes left officially, but stay tuned. We got Willie Fade, and I still got some salsa heat for you, all right? You guys have a wonderful night. Shout out to Tropico FM for having us, programmers. Also, shout out to Jacob. Although, you know, Jacob, you know who you are. You're going to start school soon, and I can't wait to see you there. So, God bless, friends. 10 minutes left. Just stick around. Just stick around, all right? Tropico FM 97.3. Let's get it.

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My name is Willie Fade, and you are listening to Faded Beats, where I play everything from ambient hip-hop beats to sample-based stuff. Sometimes we play contemporary hip-hop, too. Play some R&B here and there. I know it's a little smoky outside, so get inside and relax to some of the music. First up, we have Good Grief by El Nasty.

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You are listening to Faded Beats with yours truly, Willie Fade. I'm having a good time. I know you guys are too. I just wanted to run through some of the tracks I've played tonight because there's been some good ones. So, first up, we had Jabroni by The Alchemist. Then we had Hold Grounds by Hajino. Then we had Girl by Hidden Roots. Number 2 Pencil featuring Chris Keys. This is by Overcast. This is when he was going by his old name. I don't know if it was his old name or just the name he used for some of his more low-key beat tapes back when he was starting out. But he went by Koala with an exclamation mark. But that is by Overcast. Then we had Sense by Mavi. Then we had Frost on the Parka, also by Hidden Roots. Then we had Pie Face by the legendary Flying Lotus. Then we have what we're listening to right now, Robes, the Alex Goose instrumental remix. This is a great track. The original Robes beat is incredible. Robes is probably, I would probably say it might be my favorite song of all time. Beat's crazy, the raps are crazy. Let's listen to the rest of it. This is Robes, the Alex Goose remix.

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My name is Willie Fade, and this is Faded Beats. This is our last song before we move into some messages, but we will be right back after those messages. Stick around.

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This is Willie Fade, and you are listening to Faded Beats. We've heard a lot of good stuff tonight. I wanted to go over some of the tracks we've heard. First up, we had I See a Whole Lot by Knowledge. Then we had the instrumental to the Kanye West song, The Joy. That was produced by Pete Rock. I played it last week, had to play it again. Then we had Well I Betcha by K. Trinata. This is off of the Gangster Doodles compilation album. Lots of good stuff on there. Check it out. That's an All City Records compilation. I think I played another one by Mind Design called Noodles off of there. We may have a couple more loaded up for that one, so stick around. You might hear another one off of Gangster Doodles. Then we had For You by Blue. This one is also produced by Knowledge. Then we had that Noodles track I was talking about, produced by Mind Design. Then we had Obtained Our Current Location by, and that song is by FKD. Then we had MoMA. It's by Flow Vibe. That's another one off of that Gangster Doodles compilation. I picked that one up recently, and I pulled a lot of those tracks to play here today. It's just a great one. Go check it out. I think there's three volumes, and all three of them are good. So far, I'm getting through Gangster Doodles 1, but check out 2 and 3. I saw some good ones on there and listened to a few of those tracks also. Then we had Mosaic, also by FKD. Then we had Bring You Down by Jadakiss. And then I had to have two tracks back to back with the word down in them. So we had the instrumental to Hold You Down by The Alchemist. We got some more good stuff right now. We got Metropole Cafe by DJ Harrison. This is off his B-tape Money Swag Juice.

You just heard History by Yasin Bey featuring Talib Kweli, formerly known as Mos Def. That was History off of Yasin Bey's album, The Ecstatic. He just re-released that one, so go pick it up. I think he's doing physical releases, like cassettes, vinyl, stuff like that. That one's been locked away for a minute as far as official releases go, so if you've been waiting to add that one to your collection, you can now. You can also buy it digitally. That's how I got it, of course. I'm building up quite the digital library of music. I've really been trying to step away from streaming as much as I can and buy music, and it's put me on to new stuff that I've never heard before, smaller artists. And yeah, so go ahead and find a smaller artist, you know, pay something out of pocket instead of just streaming. I think it's the best way to engage with music as an art form. Nobody gets paid nothing, you know? If you can't do it, I understand. We're all being priced out of our hobbies. What can you do? This is Fly Away by Fat John.

That was Country Virginia by DJ Harrison off of his beat tape, Money, Swag, Juice. Since we're in a little bit of a jazz vibe, I'm going to play a Yusef Lateef track. This is Love Theme from Spartacus.

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My name is Willie Fade, and you are listening to Faded Beats. The last track you heard was Tailor Made by Daedalus. This is the Floating Points remix. Next up, we have Till the Day You Die by Alexander Spitt.

0: 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He escaped from the hotel.
1: Are you a doctor by any chance?
0: No.
1: That's okay. So welcome. You can stay with us for as long as you like. 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
1: 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So welcome. You can stay with us for as long as you like. You can be a loner until

We're going to do it like this for the next hour. All gospel. It's a Sunday. Y'all don't go to church. So we're going to take you to church. So here we go. We're going to start off like this. Can I talk to you for a minute?

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My name is Willie Fade, and you just listened to Faded Beats. I know it was a weirder episode, a little more off the wall. I kind of went all over the place. The last track you heard was Alessis by McGee. Then we had If You Don't Know By Now by Layla. Then we had Demolitions by K. Trinata. Think Twice by J. Dilla. Only Friend, Fat John. Till the Day You Die by Alexander Spitt. My name is Willie Fade. This has been Faded Beats. Catch me on the second and fourth Monday of every month from 9 to 11 p.m. Signing out.

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0: te quiero con el alma, pero
1: quedan así.

two for one, dos por uno on Tuesday. That was del grupo Más, una porca que se llama Polquitas del Tigre. And you also heard Más Killer G Medley here on the RQ Morning Show on this Tuesday. Esperemos de que no esté tan mal, pero you know what they're saying today, that the air quality is going to continue to be bad like yesterday and also like Sunday. And today no hay ninguna excepción porque las lumbres continúan. So expecting unhealthy weather today and tomorrow, Wednesday, lo que están diciendo para el Valle del Tesoro. Welcome to the party, my friends. 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Aquí tengo mi tocayo, dos por uno, two for one, Ricardo Castillón.

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My name is K-Chef, and I'm your host today. 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

My name is Case Chef, and if this broadcast is reaching you and you're feeling lost, I want you to breathe in and breathe out. 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

You're listening to Tropical FM and we're cruising along at a smooth altitude. I'm your pilot, K-Chef, and I wouldn't want to be anywhere else in the world but right here in front of this microphone. I'm in my element, y'all, and I'm so happy you're with me tonight. I made a pact with myself that every single episode of Curing Saudade going forward will have at least one tumbado on it. Here's Diego Gonzalez on KJJI.

still playing out behind us, it's Elba Hamayo on Tropical FM, better known as the Queen of Forró. Forró is a style of Brazilian music that emerged from the northeast of the country, made very popular by an artist called Luiz Gonzaga. She still tours today and is one of the biggest stars, born in the 50s, still going strong, and it has that very characteristic swing of the forró from the northeast. Brazil is just a huge country. There are so many different regions, so many different types of music. Man, it's amazing. And y'all already know, if you're listening to Tropical FM, we appreciate

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If you ever have made a mistake in the past, quit living in the past. 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

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The sky is blue, the sun is setting. Man, I'm feeling good. How about y'all? It's tropical.fm if y'all want to follow along, listen along, and keep the radio turned up.

It's Ezra Martinez, Ceres 2 on Tropical FM 97.3 KJJI. I'm your host today, K-Chef, and this is the Kieran Saudagi Show. I got a track here by the Manhattan Transfer, a vocal jazz band formed in 1969. They released this album called Brasil in 1987, featuring Brazilian artists Yvonne Lynch, Milton Nascimento, Javon, and so much more. This one's called So You Say.

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And this is the Curing Saudade show, where I come play everything I want, everything I feel. But I want to know how you're feeling as well, and how you experience this radio station. I'm taking calls on the Tropical line. It's 208-286-2325. Who are you? And how do you feel when you turn on the radio to KJJI? There ain't another station like this. Not in Idaho, not in the world.

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I've been your host today, K-Chef, and it's been such a pleasure as always. This is rounding out the Kieran Saudaji Show. This track has been on repeat for me, man. Bouquet de Rosas by Petico, released earlier this year. It's a classic. I'll see you next time. Peace.

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3: Hello, hello. Welcome to The Upturn. You are, like you just heard, tuned in to KJJI 97.3 Tropico FM. This is Steph Coyle. So glad to be here. I've got guests today co-hosting with me. I've got my daughter, DJ Biz Barrett's here.
4: Hello, hello. Back for a third week.
3: And then we have an extra special guest. It's a real family affair going on here. I have my nephew, Owen.
5: Hi, I am Owen. I have a radio show up in Spokane. That's so this is my first rodeo.
3: Your Gonzaga college station, right, Owen?
5: Yep.
3: And you've been doing that for your whole first year of school, right?
5: So Okay. Both semesters. It was great. I'm going to keep doing it.
3: Yeah, you have a great show. We love listening to you from down here. The family gathers around and...
5: I know.
3: It's been fun.
5: Great.
3: Yeah, it's been fun. So thanks for making time to be with us today.
5: Yeah, no, this is, you know, the honor is all mine. This is great to be here.
3: Cool. So like Barrett and I have been doing the last couple weeks, we all brought little blocks of music. We're going to like flip-flop, take turns. We're going to start the show off today. Barrett's going to kick things off today. So Barrett, what inspired you to put your blocks together today?
4: Well, I am just a 10 days out from moving to Alabama. So I am for my first little block of music, I wanted to do just some like nostalgia picks, songs that remind me of my family and everything.
3: Aww.
4: I think it's a pretty fun block.
3: Cool. What are we gonna start off with?
4: So first we're going to be listening. It was hard for me to decide what Florence and the Machine song I wanted.
3: Yeah, that's tough.
4: But I decided on Kiss with a Fist because I feel like people don't listen to it enough and it's so much fun.
3: Yeah.
4: So this is off of Florence and the Machine's 2009 record, Lungs.
3: Nice.
4: And then after that, we're going to hear a 2006 song by The Killers from their album Sam's Town, When You Were Young.
3: Nice, love it. I love it.
5: I know that song. I was thinking of it at some point maybe playing that album on the show. So
3: That would be a good one to do. All right, cool. Thanks for tuning in. 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

0: 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This is The Upturn. I'm Steph. I'm here with
1: DJ Biz.
0: And I'm here with
2: DJ Owen. I don't really have a specific name yet, but
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0: I don't have one either. Well, one of my friends, Matt Daly, that used to work with Treefort, and we were involved in another radio station together. He would always call me DJ Stefco, which I kind of like, but I don't know. Having a DJ name isn't my jam. I'm kind of shy about it, I think. I don't know, whatever. Barrett, talk about those songs that we just heard. That was a fun block.
1: Yeah, so that was my nostalgia set. That last song that we just listened to was Future People by Alabama Shakes off of their 2015 record Sound and Color. That is on ATO Records.
0: We get to see them tonight.
1: Yes.
0: Outlaw Field.
1: Had to put an Alabama Shakes song on
0: so
1: tonight,
0: excited.
1: Considering that we are
0: deal with the heat and the smoke.
1: And the smoke, because they're worth it. And how fitting that the last concert I'm seeing in Boise before I moved to Alabama is Alabama Shakes.
0: Yeah.
2: Oh, I didn't even think of that.
1: Yeah. Before that was Hang Me Up to Dry by the Cold War Kids off of their 2007 record, Robbers and Cowards.
0: Good
1: they
0: stuff.
1: Are based out of Long Beach, California on Downtown Records is what that
0: nice.
1: Album was put out on. That song definitely makes me think of you.
0: Aw, thanks.
1: Before that was Maps by Yaz.
0: Best.
1: On their 2003, so I was 1 year old, probably not even yet.
0: That's how we figured out you could sing.
1: Yeah, because this
0: rock
1: was
0: on
1: Rock Band, and this is my go-to song on Rock Band.
0: Got to see them at Kilby
1: bragging.
0: Years ago.
1: Bragging.
0: Gosh, so good.
1: But that was on Fever to Tell. Yaz are based out of New York. Karen O. Still doing great music.
0: Such a badass.
1: Before that was The Killers with When You Were Young. That was definitely a song that Dad would love to listen to when we were coming home from soccer. Sometimes the car ride would be quiet.
2: It happens.
1: Yeah.
2: I played soccer too.
1: The Killers are based out of Las Vegas, and that was on Def Jam Records. And then before that was Kiss with a Fist by Florence and the Machine off of Lungs, their 2009 record, and they're on Universal Island.
0: I'd love to see her someday.
1: Oh, definitely on
0: she
1: the bucket list.
0: Yeah. Cool. All right. Good job.
1: Thank you.
0: We're going to play some underwriting spots. Again, I always want you all to pay attention, to these awesome people out in the community who are helping to support Tropico FM through underwriting. We couldn't do it without any of them or any of you that are listening. So pay attention to this, please, and we will be right back. Owen's block is up next. Stay tuned.
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0: Right on, right on. Okay, Owen, DJ Owen, get up on this mic.
2: All right, yep.
0: Tell us what we're going to hear in this next block.
2: So the first song is one of my absolute favorites. Honestly, I think this is top three greatest song of all time.
0: Wow,
2: I love this song so much. I try and play it as often as I can on any show. If I get a chance to play it, if it fits the particular occasion,
0: yeah.
2: I try and get
0: nice.
2: It into a show.
0: Okay.
2: This is going to be the next song is Pictures of You by Drug Dealer and Kate Bollinger. It's spectacular.
0: Okay.
2: I mean, I really don't know how else to put it. It leaves me speechless.
0: Okay.
2: In a way, yes, I
0: all
2: think
0: right.
2: it's great.
0: All right, can't wait. And then, this is Tropico FM, KJJI 97.3. Got some special guests, Barrett and Owen. Owen's block is up next. Here we go with Pictures of You by Drug Dealer featuring Kate Bollinger. Thanks so much for tuning in. We'll be back.

0: You are listening to KJJI 97.3 Tropico FM. That was a really, really fun set, Owen. Tell us about it.
1: Thank you. So that was, I started off, I didn't get the memo of the nostalgic song, so it's not really nostalgic
2: song.
1: No,
2: that's why I said anything. Anything at all. She's got a block later that has no nostalgia. It was okay. Just like all over the place.
1: The funny thing is I almost, when I was putting together my songs, I was like, what if I did just songs from this playlist I have that's a lot of songs that to me are very nostalgic because we had them on, for those out there who may be listening, who have listened to my radio show at Gonzaga, I love to bring up my family's old Macintosh computer that's where we listened to music from. That was my source of music. And it was the same songs over and over again. And so they were very nostalgic to me. Anyways, that we start off there, obviously, with Pictures of You by Drug Dealer. Great song.
2: Super great song.
1: I mean, in my opinion, again, one
2: Gorgeous.
1: Of the greatest songs of all time.
2: Yeah.
1: Followed up by Bus Ride, which is by the band Holy Palmer's Kiss, featuring The Plums. The Plums are, again, one of my favorite bands. They released one album and then disappeared off the face of the earth.
2: But I hate that.
1: They released that in 2024, and that's the first I've heard of them in a while, and so that was a nice surprise when I ran into that.
2: Yeah, that was a great song. I loved it.
1: Then we had Sugar by Men I Trust off of their 2021 Untourable album, released during COVID, so they didn't think they were going to be able to tour it, which is why I got that name.
2: That's clever.
1: That one will be featured on my show up at Gonzaga.
2: Yay.
1: So keep an eye out for that
2: album.
1: Then we had Their Name Sticks Out by Micah Prayite.
2: Really cool
1: not
2: song.
1: Not sure how to pronounce his last name. Great song. It's actually the second side on a single.
2: Okay.
1: So it's a single, but not the main song, which is interesting. And then finally we had Hanging On by Frank Moster, who I'm related to.
2: Yeah, that's such a cool story.
1: Through the other side of the family, unfortunately, from these two, but you know.
2: Yeah, his voice was so great.
1: Yeah, just released about a week and a half ago on Spotify.
2: Cool.
1: So very, very new.
2: Thanks for bringing all of that to the show today, Owen.
1: Yeah, no problem.
2: Cool. Okay, we're going to play a couple more underwriting spots, and we'll be right back. I'm going to be up next, and I've got a block that doesn't fit in at all with any of that.
0: it's throwbacks.
2: It's totally
0: it's
2: throwback. I had fun creating it. I was dancing around making this block.
1: Having fun is what matters.
2: That's right. All about community radio.
0: And as long as
2: fun.
0: It's humans putting it together.
2: Right?
1: That too. That actually matters more, I think.
2: Absolutely. All right, we'll be back. In just a minute. Stick around.
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2: Okay, like you said, going in a hugely different direction. It's fun. I hope it makes you dance a little bit. Oh, I've got one more. Hang on. This is important.
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2: There we go. Can't leave Shift out.
0: You cannot leave Shift out.
2: Oh my gosh.
0: Not when you and I are both wearing top to tail Shift.
1: I almost wore my shirt I got from there today. Almost.
2: Okay.
1: Last second I switched out for a Spokane shirt I have.
2: Not even on purpose. That's just our lives. Okay. Now we're going to get back into this fun, dancey, going back to the 90s, late 80s. It's just good. It's just fun. Starting things off. I don't even have to say what it is. You're going to recognize it.
0: Yeah, immediately.
2: Thanks for tuning in. This is The Upturn on Tropico FM, KJJI 97.3.

wake up, praying that a game's on. Maybe it's the running reps, maybe it's the Knicks. Maybe it's a rerun of an old TV show like Hawaii Five-O or Karate Flicks. Maybe if the phone rings, butterfly will take wings. Speaking on some cool things, fronting like I cope. Born under flat ground, now I'm chilling shaky ground. Reaching for Pacific Heights, Sunday is my rope. Dig it.

0: 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You're tuned in to KJJI 97.3 Tropico FM. We're coming at you live from the West Bench here in Boise, Idaho. It's hot and smoky outside, but it's cool and not smoky here in the tropical studios.
1: And funky in here.
0: I'm having such a good time today. I've got DJ Biz and DJ Owen in the booth with me.
2: Hello, hello.
0: It's a family affair here today up at the Tropico Studios. Barrett leaves next week for grad school in Auburn, Alabama. Owen's visiting. Well, he's from here, but he goes to school up at Gonzaga.
3: Yep.
0: And he's
3: Spokane.
0: In Spokane, and he's got a college radio show up at Gonzaga. And so I thought it'd be fun to get Owen in here and share some of this good community radio vibes.
3: Yeah, and it's been great. Second time I've actually been on the air since, unfortunately, our Gonzaga station technically is not on radio waves. But I got to go on the air up in Alaska earlier this summer.
0: On your adventure? On your cross-country?
3: I was visiting a friend. Nice. And
1: up-country adventure.
0: Your up-country.
3: Very, very, very up. It was ways up there in Fairbanks.
0: Cool.
3: But I got to be on that radio station.
0: Oh, fun.
1: That's so cool.
0: You got to shoot that out to the fam, Owen, so we can listen to you.
1: Yeah.
0: Cool. All right. Well, that last block was mine. Very throwback.

0: Backy, going back to the early 90s, late 80s, that last song was alt hip hop group Digable Planets. I've loved Digable Planets since they first came out. That was their debut record.
1: We saw Digable Planets. We did see Digable Planets.
0: They played at the Treefort Music Hall last year, and it was so fun. I didn't think I'd ever get to see them, and wasn't it just a blast?
1: I left early because I was tired.
0: Oh, boy. I didn't.
1: I think I'd gotten home from a trip or something.
0: I stayed till the very end. I was so stoked to see the Digable Planets. Anyhow, that was a song called Pacifics. Like I said, off of their debut record, Reachin', a new refutation of time and space from 1993. We heard A Tribe Called Quest off of the perfect, most perfect record, The Low End Theory. That was their second album from 1991. The song that I played was Buggin' Out. Had to bring some Beastie Boys. I played Johnny Ryall off of 1989's Paul's Boutique. I was telling Owen and Barrett that record, it was their second record of the Beastie Boys. Their first record was a huge sensation. Then they kind of like changed things up a little bit, got a little creative in a different way, and they worked in like a bunch of samples. We were reading about it. Like 200 or 300.
2: 100 something hundred samples
0: on that record. People didn't really know how to respond to it because it was such a different direction, and they were kind of like, what the heck is this? Well, now it's like one of the most legendary hip-hop records of all time. And then the set started off with good old TLC with Creep from 1994, also their second album, Crazy Sexy Cool. Love it. Let's see, Barrett is up next with your block, Biz. What are we going to hear? Again, let's just say this is Tropico FM, KDJI 97.3. Tell us about what we're going to hear next, Barrett.
1: So next, I have, starting my next block out, Better Song by Eliza McLam off of her record from last year, Good Story. And then we have some new music by Charlie XCX.
0: Fun.
1: Very excited about this record. Also, very different from her past records.
0: Oh, cool.
1: I definitely had a brat summer 2 years ago, and music, fashion, film is definitely very different, but in a very fun way. She's great. Using a lot more of, like, feels like instruments rather than, like, her regular, like,
0: cool
1: DJ set, which is very cool.
0: Nice.
1: And then after that, Layla Ibrahimi, and we'll finish up with the Marias.
0: Great. Love the Marias, too. Okay. This is Better Song, Eliza McLam. This is DJ Biz's set. Thanks for tuning in to Tropico FM.

0: Thank you for tuning in to KJJI 97.3 Tropico FM. That was my last batch of music for the show today.
1: Oh, I loved it. This is the upturn, by the way. Let's hear about it, Barrett. DJ Biz, yeah. What'd you play for us? I loved it.
0: So that last song that we just heard was Hush off of the Maria's 2021 album, Cinema. They're an LA-based group. Just super, I love the Maria so much. So good to just like put on and putter around. And they've got great music. Before that was a single by Leila Ibrahimi from 2024 called Say How You Feel. She is based in Brooklyn, New York, and is on Deerfield Records.
2: Dang, I was hoping that one wasn't a single. I really liked that. I was like, maybe I'll see if this is on an album.
0: And she's got a lot of stuff that she puts out, though, so I'm sure you could find some stuff from her. Before that was Yeah off of Charlie XCX's brand new release, Music Fashion Film, with Atlantic Recording Corporation. I love Charlie XCX so much.
1: Yeah, that had a great sound.
0: Yeah, this new album is very fun. She's got like a lot of stuff that she's doing on that album that's very interesting and fun and cool and very different. So if people have heard Charlie before and gone, oh, maybe that's not really for me, I'd say give Music Fashion Film a try because she's got a lot of new sounds on there.
1: Cool.
0: And then that set started off with Better Song by Eliza McLam, which is the intro song to her sophomore album, Good Story. I love Eliza McLam too. She rocks. All of her music is really fun. Great. I feel like that would be a really fun Tree Fort get if anyone.
1: Yeah,
0: is.
1: I think so too.
0: She would be a killer for Tree Fort.
1: I agree. Right on. We've got a block up next from Owen, but first I'm going to play a couple more underwriting spots for y'all. If you ever have interest in underwriting through Tropico FM, we'd love to have you. You can reach out to me directly, or you can drop us a DM on our social media, which is tropico.fm. You should also just follow tropico.fm if you're not already. We do so many great things out in the community. It's so colorful and bright and fresh. I know that this Thursday we are hosting a patio party at the Modern, which will be a blast. We've got DJ Dystopian and DJ Jazz, I believe, are DJing down there on this cool Modern courtyard patio.
0: And I've been at an event where those two have DJed before, and they kill it.
1: They
0: so,
1: do kill it.
0: Definitely check them out.
1: Yep. And if you're out for First Thursday, be sure to stop by the Modern. Modern also underwrites for us, so it's just a big old, you know, community love fest down there at the Modern this Thursday.
0: Yeah, they've got good cocktails, so.
1: Yeah, they do. Good snacks. All right. Be right back.
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1: 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DJ Owen, what do you have up next for us?
2: All right, this is an interesting section. I've got two songs that I think both of them I kind of listened to for like the second time yesterday.
1: Okay.
2: I was going through trying to come up with songs, and I went through my list of songs I've Shazammed.
1: Okay.
2: And these are both on there.
1: Okay.
2: And I was like, wait, these are really good.
1: Okay.
2: And I was like, I have to play these. I got to at some point check these out for potential shows at Gonzaga. The next two after that are songs from two of my favorite bands.
1: Nice.
2: So we'll see
1: One
2: of which I think is extremely underrated. And then we're finishing off with a band that I will not, a song I won't be playing on my show.
1: Okay.
2: But I saw this song and it introduced me to this band, and then I'm going to be playing a different album by this band on the show.
1: And that's Fog Lake.
2: Yes, that'll be cool. Fog Lake at the end. Okay. But the first song up is called Pretty Dancer by Soft Palms.
1: Great.
2: Here we go.
1: Dig it.

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0: Oh, get a load of these legs here.

0: Hello and happy Tuesday. Thank you for tuning in to Tropico FM. This is The Upturn. This is KJDI 97.3. I'm Steph. I'm here with DJ Barrett and DJ Owen today on this hot, smoky Tuesday.
1: Hey, y'all.
2: Hello.
0: It's been fun, Owen. That was a great block of music that
2: Thank you
0: brought to the show today. Tell us about it.
2: Yeah, so that started off there with, like I said earlier, Pretty Dancer by Soft Palms. That was off their 2020 album of the same name, Soft Palms. They're self-titled. You know, something interesting I noticed, by the way, I think every single song I played today, other than two of them, released in 2020 or after.
0: Oh, isn't that funny?
2: Which, for me, that's pretty unusual.
0: Is it?
2: That doesn't happen often. I tend to play a lot of early O's and 90s music. But today, that's not the case. One of the two that was released earlier was the next song, Burning, by Whitest Boy Alive,
0: Love
2: off
0: that.
2: Of their 2006 Dreams.
0: That's great.
2: So that's about as old as I am. That's crazy. Then it was, of course, Parking Lot by Youth Lagoon.
0: Yes,
2: I love Youth Lagoon so much.
0: Good.
2: One of my absolute favorite bands. A local band.
0: Yeah,
2: too.
0: Yeah. And they're playing a live show. They're playing here in town on Monday, August 3rd. They're playing out at the Revolution Concert House with Interpol. It'll be a super great show.
2: Yes. And you listening right now, you should go see that. Go to that concert. Check it out. He's great. And of course, that was off of his 2025 Rarely Do I Dream, which is a spectacular album.
0: So
2: he's really, really well known for one of his earlier albums,
0: yeah.
2: But I think Rarely Do I Dream is another level,
0: yeah,
2: compared to
0: Trevor's
2: his earlier
0: awesome
2: stuff.
0: You got turned on to him during Tree Fort.
2: During
0: right?
2: Tree Fort, not
0: to get to see him during
2: know.
0: Tree Fort
2: and
0: at the Tree Fort
2: spectacular.
0: Music Hall.
2: It was spectacular. Coolest show I've ever seen. Still,
0: oh, that's awesome.
2: The next song was, of course, Built to Spill, another
0: nice.
2: Local band,
0: Love.
2: Another one of my favorite bands. That was Life in Vain. Off of their album, Built to Spill plays the songs of Daniel Johnston.
0: That's
2: and
0: right.
2: You'll never guess what the theme of that album is. They play the songs written by Daniel Johnston. And that was released in 2020. And then finally, we finished off with, and hanging with me here, Inference 1 off of the album Inference 3 by Fog Lake that released in 2017. That's a great song. Introduced me to that band. There is also an Inference 2, if you're
0: okay.
2: wondering.
0: Okay, yeah, that's it. I've not heard of that band, so you're turning us on to some
2: all
0: good
2: right,
0: stuff
2: all right,
0: here
2: that's
0: today,
2: good,
0: Owen.
2: That's good.
0: That's all what human-curated community radio is all about, learning about stuff that you've never learned about before.
2: Yep.
0: So, anyhow.
1: ChatGPT would not suggest to listen to Fog Lake or Built to Spill or Youth Lagoon,
0: I
1: bet.
2: I don't think so.
0: All right, let's see. It is 12:37. We're here until 1. I've got a pretty hefty block. It should take us to the end of the program. I'll just start it. We'll jump in towards the end and say goodbye and finish the show out with the last. So this is another super doopy throwback to my, like, a really, really fun time in my life. The early 90s, late 80s.
1: Before you had kids.
0: It's not, well, I mean, it's true, but that's not why. But yeah, definitely, like, super fun club days.
1: Clubbing.
0: These are all British bands, and this British new wave stuff is just so fun.
1: Where you like were wearing all of your fun clothes that I've since inherited.
0: A few of them. You've got some vintage
1: Your Betsy
0: pieces.
1: Johnson dress.
0: That's right. That's right.
1: Actually, that's in your closet. I'm taking that.
0: You should. I'm never going to fit into that again. So this is all just really fun music. Been lucky enough to see some of these bands in this block back in the day. So hope you dig it. We'll pop on the mic one more time to say goodbye, but we'll start things off with No New Tale to Tell. One of the most popular songs by Love and Rockets. I like some of their not so popular songs, but they're really long. Like, they're like 6 and 8 minutes, and I already felt like I was hogging up so much time. So I picked No New Tale to Tell by Love and Rockets. I'll just get in here. Chances are you'll recognize some of this stuff, but I sure love it. I hope you do too. We'll be back.

0: Hey, before this next song starts, we're going to just jump on here and bid you a fond farewell for today. We've had a good time in here playing some songs, me and Barrett and Owen. Thanks for coming in, you two.
1: Thanks for having us. It's been super fun.
2: Yeah, this has been awesome. I needed this. It's going to be a while before I can get back on the radio at school. Aww. So it's,
0: well,
2: this has been very, very nice.
0: Shoot, I'm going to be gone the next couple weeks moving Barrett. I don't know where that... When do you go back to school, Owen?
2: August 28th.
0: Okay,
2: or
0: well...
2: 30th.
0: So. Maybe when I get back, you can come join me again.
2: That would be awesome. Okay. I absolutely would want okay. to do that.
0: Awesome. So yes, y'all, thanks for tuning in. This is The Upturn, KJJI 97.3, Tropico FM. Barrett, thanks for joining me the last few weeks here. We should have done more of this. I don't know why we didn't, but
1: I always worked on Tuesdays.
0: Oh, that's true. That darn job.
1: I know.
0: Well, hope you all have a good Tuesday and a good couple weeks, and stay cool. Don't do any huffing and puffing outside.
1: And don't go outside.
0: Hurt those lungs. I'll be back in a couple weeks after I get Barrett moved. I'll miss being here, but I'm looking forward to coming back. I'm going to need some good distractions when I get back, so I'm going to dive hard into
1: some
0: Tropico
1: deep tracks.
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0: Speaking of, okay, so we heard the Love Cats by The Cure. We heard This Charming Man by The Smiths. We heard No New Tell to Tell by 11 Rockets. All not super deep cuts, but good stuff from some really fun clubbing days for me back in the late 80s, early 90s. So I'm just going to finish this vibe out as we turn the station over to the mighty Delta One. Keep your Tuesday moving and grooving. This next track is called Lips Like Sugar. This is Echo and the Bunnymen. For the first time, we might hear from Susie and the Banshees with Kiss Him For Me, and that probably will take us up to 1 o'clock. So have a great day. See you later.

0: 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Definitely hope you guys are staying cool. It's hot out there, smoky. You got your masks on, if you still have them. It might be a good idea to put those on. I'm on every Tuesday from 1 to 3 p.m. Mountain Standard Time, playing soul, jazz, funk, hip-hop, house, reggae, a little bit of everything. Right now we have Suff Daddy with Flannelly. Before that was the DJ Cam Quartet from France with his new single, Wake Up. And we started all off with Apollo Brown's new one, Savignon, from No Pressure, No Diamond. Came out last week. Again, I am the Mighty Delta One. 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

0: 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Back from a much needed vacation up in the mountains. Unplugged for a while. That was super nice. But we're back. It's time to get back to business. We got Lil Mayor Hawthorne right now. Time for Love Instrumental. Before that, we had Dee Sinceres with Let's Fall in Love again. James Brown, People Get Up and Drive Your Funky Soul. Some Otis McDonald with One for Dilla. Tom Misch to start that all off with Keep Moving. That's off the Beat Tape Volume 1. I'm the Mighty Delta 1, and we'll be right back.
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0: 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We're trying to, me and my man Colin Hans Cholo are doing an event at the Sandbar, but being that it's smoky, we're trying to work on seeing if we can move it inside. So we're waiting to hear about that. We'll keep you guys posted. Also on Friday, Hans Cholo, myself, and the god Gil Aguilar, Treasure Groove Records, 208 Sessions on Saturdays. You can check a show out. We're going to be doing our second That Real Stuff over at Blazik Automotive from 9 o'clock until 2. Nothing but house, underground house. It's going to be super fun. So you can go check out my Instagram at Mike Radian for links to tickets. You can also go to Hans Cholo or also Gil Aguilar's at Treasure Groove Records to buy tickets. Plays the Automotive as well. And you can also just show up and just get your tickets out the door. I got a very special guest in the house with me. One of my best friends of all time. We've known each other for how many years now?
4: 36 years.
0: 36 years. Yeah, we went to school back in England together, high school on an Air Force base. And we've been at it ever since. Came up to visit, came on the family vacation all the way up from Alabama. And
4: Roll Tide.
0: Yeah, we went up to Garden Valley and unplugged for the week, and that was super nice. Got to borrow my sister's electric scooters, and we went on quite the adventure.
4: Oh yeah, tried our best to fall off, but luckily we didn't.
0: Yeah, and those things, at least my sister's, they don't tend to go very well over anything that's much of an incline.
4: Yeah, no worries.
0: Yeah,
4: but yeah, beautiful, beautiful countryside here in Idaho.
0: Yeah,
4: everywhere we went.
0: Yeah,
4: even here.
0: How would you rate it to Alabama as far as?
4: It's two totally different areas of the country.
0: Yeah.
4: Both beautiful. You know, I think we got you beat on humidity, but other than that, you know, they're just both, you know, have their strengths and weaknesses. Well, one key note, one little detail, Alabama is the most biodiverse state of all 50 states.
0: There you go. Biodiverse. I got to go down there in November, last November, and visit. Love Tuscaloosa. That's a great city.
4: Roll Tide.
0: Especially with never being down there. We got to also venture down New Orleans. That was incredible. Amazing food, amazing place. Yeah, super
4: barbecue
0: fun.
4: Barbecue shrimp.
0: Yeah, barbecue shrimp. Tried that for the first time.
4: Oh, yeah.
0: And now we're back at it up here until he's got to drop him off at the airport tonight. And then we'll plan our next adventure.
4: Oh, yeah.
0: Yeah. It's been super fun. Always always staying locked in. It's cool to be able to have a friendship that's lasted this long.
4: Yeah, right.
0: We've definitely, it's been fun hanging out with the family and doing everything. But as they say, you got to get back to business. So that's what we're, that's what today's all about. So slowly getting back into figuring out life again.
4: Right on, right on.
0: After some days off. So anyway, I am the Mighty Delta One. We'll be back in a bit. We're going to keep things moving. You'll see the Fifth Empire Hour on KJJI 97.3 Tropical FM.

0: 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You're listening to the Fifth Empire Hour on KJJI 97.3 Tropical FM. I hope you guys are staying cool, stay hydrated, put that sunblock on. I definitely know it's smoky out there, so one of those things where you definitely don't want to be out there for too long. Right now we have Room Voyage with Love With Me from Sunset Samba. Before that was MoFax, Funk Up and Call Me, and we also had Ja Funk with New Way. I'm the Mighty Delta One, and we'll be right back.
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0: 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All right, we're going to get right back into it.

0: 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You're listening to the Fifth Empire Hour on KJJI 97.3 Tropico FM. Hope you guys are staying cool, smoky, and hot, and put the sunblock on because it'll be, you'll still get burnt even though it looks like it's cloudy. It's been a fun show. We got another 30 minutes or so. Right now we have some Chuck Daniels and Jason Hodges with Deep Bleeps and Summer Breeze. That's off of a house compilation. We had some Jeroboma with Freak Show before that, off of the Space Grapes label. We had GQ with Disco Nice, Rock Freak, Halsey Killa with Back to the Jack, that's with Lebedev on there. Sixborough Project, The Hurts, Hot Mood with Don't Break It, and of course the greatest band of all time, Jamiroquai with Use the Force off of Traveling Without Moving. And they do have a new album that should be dropped really, really soon. Super excited about that. I got my man Chris in town from Alabama, aka Sloth, as he's known by our family. Just got that nickname from high school, huh?
1: Yeah. It was an unfortunate reference to the Goonies movie.
0: But regardless, you're our Sloth, so.
1: Oh, yeah.
0: We love you the same.
1: Right on.
0: Yeah, and he's up from Alabama. It's been super fun hanging out. We're always getting together, trying to make it a yearly thing, whether it's there or here or wherever we're going. Uh-huh.
1: Going to go down this maybe one fall and see an Alabama football game. So that will be fun. Life-changing, actually.
0: To see what?
1: Alabama football game, like you did last year.
0: Yeah, that was a butt-whooping from...
1: Yeah, a little bit different than NFL scene.
0: Yep.
1: I feel like it's a little more passionate fans, but, you know, get that argument all day long.
0: Yeah. It was fun to go down there and check that out and see the magnitude of games there. It's a whole different level.
1: Yeah, if anybody's ever in town, if you want to look me up, it's at Tuscaloosa Chris on Instagram.
0: Yep, so he'll get you.
1: Hit me up, man. We'll hang out and have a good time.
0: Yeah. All right, well, we're going to get back into it. I'm the Mighty Delta One. It's the Fifth Empire Hour. 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You can find all of them. So, all right, we'll get back into this.

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Thanks for tuning in this week. I'm on every Tuesday from 1 to 3 p.m. Mountain Standard Time playing some soul, jazz, funk, hip-hop. Got into some house, reggae, a little bit of everything. Stay cool, stay hydrated, stay out of the smoke. We'll be back next Tuesday. You can always check us out on anywhere in the world, www.tropico.fm, and most of our shows are recorded, and we post them up on Mixcloud. We just had the Upturn Steph's show. We just got done posting that one up. I'll have mine up shortly. Again, thanks for tuning in. This is the Mighty Delta One. 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

0: 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My name is Erica and this is Grossly Normal. You just heard Unknown Legend by Neil Young, Wild West End by the Dire Straits, Feels So Good Number 1 by Junior Kimbrough, Faith and Love by the Lostines, Clocks and Spoons by John Prine, Dance On Through by the Human Beans, Graceland by Paul Simon, and Sundown by Gordon Lightfoot. I hope you're outside enjoying the weather, but I hope you're inside staying safe from the smoke. It's pretty gnarly out there. I know weather like this makes me want to get the heck out of here, but if we're here together, we might as well listen to some music. So thanks for tuning into Tropico today. We'll be back with more music in a second.
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0: This is KJJI 97.3 Tropico FM. My name is Erica, and this is Grossly Normal. You just heard Ramble on Rose by Grateful Dead, Bird in a House by Railroad Earth, No Place to Be by Shaky Graves, Glenn Campbell with Wichita Lineman, Watch Me by Lobby Siffer, MacArthur by Hardy, Eric Church, and Morgan Wallen, and The Man in the Booth by Dean Johnson. Since it's about 4 o'clock, I have my weekly or bi-monthly poem for you. This one is called Soup by Jared Harrell. And this is out of this month's Sun magazine. If you've never read The Sun, highly recommend. This is Soup. At the restaurant with white linens and candles in glass cups, I remember my grandfather sent back the soup. A bit chilly, he said, so he sent it back. Beside his daughter and grandkids, he sent it back. His parents and sisters murdered, he sent back the soup. He had survived 3 death camps, subsisted on crusts and peelings and fear. Then one evening, in his 80th year, my grandfather slurped, then sent back the soup. I was 11 years old and did not understand. How could anyone care about the temperature of soup, having endured no soup, no hope, for so long? There was warm bread at the center of the table. Some soft, forgettable music floated through the air. To send it back, to trust what a menu and a waiter had promised, to believe still in promises, in anything at all. That was Soup by Jared Harrell. Thanks for tuning into Tropico this smoky Tuesday afternoon. I'm hoping this smoke clears, but looks like it might not, and maybe that's the world we live in. We'll be back with some more music in just a second. Thanks for listening to Community Radio.
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when your rooster crows at the break of dawn. 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

Still, I wish there was something you would do or say to try and make me change my mind and stay. 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

0: This is KJJI 97.3 Tropico FM. My name is Erica, and this is Grossly Normal. You just heard Sweet Dark-Haired Man by Joan Shelley, Don't Think Twice, It's All Right by Ramblin' Jack Elliott, Black Creek by Brent Cobb, It Hurts Me Too by Karen Dalton, Rattlesnake Milk with Midnight Train, Tom T. Hall by That's How I Got to Memphis, and Ernest Tubb with Thanks a Lot. We have about a half hour left together, so thanks again for tuning into Tropico and listening to Grossly Normal and staying safe in the smoke.
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My name is Erica and this is Grossly Normal. You just heard Blue Sky by the Allman Brothers Band, Not Ready to Make Nice by the Chicks, Roll On My Friend by Ferris and Jason Romero, War Isn't Murder by Jesse Wells, Charlie Parr with Rocky Raccoon, and Cat Clyde with Everywhere I Go. I have two more quick songs for you today. Walking Back to Georgia by Jim Croce. I should know how to say that. And If Not For You by George Harrison. Thanks for tuning in this Tuesday, and I'll see you again in 2 weeks. Hope you have a good afternoon.

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This is a segment of Indigo Rhythm, and I am your host, Osmia Evelette. Today we got some UK garage and drum and bass, some house music, kind of all over the place today, electronic music wise. And yeah, we're going to go ahead and get started. This first song is called Rave ASAP, R-A-V-E-A-S-A-P, by Gardner and Dogger. And yeah, stay tuned for some great announcements throughout the evening.

101 Tropico FM. I am your host, Osmia Evelet, and this is the show Indigo Rhythm. It feels so nice to be back in the studio. It's been a few weeks just because of how the days on the calendar fell. So I'm so excited to be back and play this playlist for you. We're going to be exploring some Afro House, some garage, and kind of everything in between. So without further ado, oh, and we have some lovely, fun announcements to make throughout this evening, so stay tuned. Our first track is More More by Rico and Felix CW.

0: How long can we can't stop fuck? How long can we can't stop fuck? How long can we can't stop fuck?
1: Yeah, man.
2: Yeah.
1: I'm feeling good, man.
2: This is Brighter Days.
1: It's a Tuesday, man. Tuesday evening. I'm with the family right now, you know.
2: Crazy. Got the mic. C214. AKG thing. Had it for like 8 years.
1: BDF. You get me?
2: Splendid.
1: Oh.
2: Just ordered in some acoustic panels.
1: Say no.
3: Put yourself in.
2: We need someone to put them up on the wall, cause.
3: Yeah, up the groove in.
2: Man them.
3: Whoa, take control.
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I am your host, Osmia Evelet, and this is the show Indigo Rhythm. We had a little bit of technical difficulties, couldn't get our music program to work, so we started out with an old show of Indigo Rhythm, but now we are going to tune into the playlist that I've prepared for tonight. So here is the actual song, R-A-V-E-A-S-A-P by Gardner. Enjoy.

0: Oh yeah, yeah. Waiting there. Peter Dagali.
1: You don't know.
0: Yeah. Okay now.
1: Rider.
0: Gugu. Now waiting there.
1: Sam Binga.
0: Now making day. Waiting there. Beka ba ba ba ba ba.

0: 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I'm your host, Osmia Evelet, and this is the show Indigo Rhythm. 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So we are doing that today by showing you Juan Na by Uga, Alcasa, and Bright. Before that was Get Down Low by Sam Binga, Ryder, and Magugo and Envy. We're going to take a quick word from our sponsors and be back with more music.
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0: And we are back. These next couple songs are from artist Ugo, spelled lowercase o, uppercase o, G-O. A pretty underground artist from France, music producer and DJ. I highly recommend giving them a listen. They've got a nice garage feel to them with some groovy bass line. So here's that first track by them called Nugget Back.

You are tuned in to 97.3 Tropico FM. I am your host, Osmia Evelette, and this is Indigo Rhythm. We just heard Just Love by Vibes Cartel, Shy FX, and Clips. We also heard Me Pega by PBJ and To the Ground by Ogo and Askel Askel. An announcement, there is a concert coming up this Friday at the Neuralux, Austin TV. It's a rock, post-rock, experimental, instrumental band, a masked band at that, so you never get to see their faces, but they're going to be coming to the Neuralux this Friday with Los Suringas and a local band, The Disarrays. So go check that out. You can find tickets on the Duck Club's website. Yeah, without further ado, here's more music. This is Leave by Arthi, Sam Interface, and Stoosh.

Yes, push up. Mm-hmm. Mouth bend up. What? You walk on the street and you vex. Well, we're not really dealing them.

0: 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I am your host, Osmia Evelet, and this is Indigo Rhythm. 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The other one was Leave by Arthly, Sam Interface, and Stush. We are going to hear a word from our sponsors and be back with more music.
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